0: So Drive at 5, checking traffic real quick. I'm back with Scotty McCreary in less than 60 seconds.
1: Traffic brought to you by Nissan of Visalia. Kings County, 17th Avenue in Jersey. Look out for some debris in the road. 19th Avenue at Laurel, a collision with no injuries. And the 2000 block of Northwest Street, look out for a smash there. Fresno trouble spots, 99 southbound East Manny Guy, Don Grande in down the road. North Palm Avenue, East Gettysburg, a car stuck on the side of the road. West McKinley Avenue at North Modoc, a smash and a crash at East Herndon Avenue at North McCall. Click it or ticket, buckle up, make it an easy drive this afternoon. It's Randy Hendricks right here on traffic.
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2: 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Click it or ticket, buckle up, have a great night, wonderful Mother's Day weekend.

0: 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Wonderful Mother's Day weekend. Randy Hendricks right here on Traffic.
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1: After yesterday's noticeable jump in temperatures, we're hotter again today. Good afternoon, South Valley, and happy Friday. It's a heat wave through Mother's Day weekend. Sunny today and windy at times, but highs will be in the low 90s. Clear skies tonight with less wind. Temperatures stay warm, though. Lows will be in the mid to upper 50s. Sunny for your Saturday, breezy and hotter with highs in the low to mid 90s. Mother's Day will trend hotter, still mid 90s. Our first triple digit day of the year looks to be Monday. For Visalia, expect an overnight low of 57, Saturday's high 92. Hanford, exact same numbers, overnight low 57 and on Saturday 92 degrees. With the Central Valley's most accurate forecast, I'm KC24 Chief Meteorologist AJ Fox.
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4: After yesterday's noticeable jump in temperatures, we're hotter again today. Good afternoon, South Valley, and happy Friday. It's a heat wave through Mother's Day weekend, sunny today and windy at times, but highs will be in the low 90s. Clear skies tonight with less wind. Temperatures stay warm, though. Lows will be in the mid to upper 50s. Sunny for your Saturday, breezy and hotter with highs in the low to mid-90s. Mother's Day will trend hotter, still mid-90s. Our first triple-digit day of the year looks to be Monday. For Visalia, expect an overnight low of 57, Saturday's high 92. Hanford, exact same numbers, overnight low 57 and on Saturday 92 degrees. With the Central Valley's most accurate forecast, I'm KC24 Chief Meteorologist AJ Fox.
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6: 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Lawmakers say up to $9 million in federal aid is headed to farmers after a sudden shutdown of a major Del Monte processing plant here in the valley. That facility handled more than 30% of the state's peaches, so when it closed, thousands of acres of fruit were left without a home. Now the USDA is stepping in with a program to help growers remove peach trees and transition to new crops. The goal? Cut losses and give farmers time to pivot. Officials say the move could prevent up to $30 million of projected losses, helping keep Central Valley farms afloat.
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holiday weekend of 2026. Yeah, it's beat up checking in Martin Luther King Day weekend. Hopefully you get Monday off, but we made it. We're good. We got that first 2-week trial period of 2026. Is it too late to return the item? Either way, glad you're along for the ride tonight. Corey Kent on the show a little bit later.

0: just won the internet, in my concern. And not even really the internet, but just that it beat AI at its own game. He just trademarked "all right, all right, all right," which is either genius or the most Matthew McConaughey thing that's ever Matthew McConaughey. Look, apparently it's all about protecting his voice from AI, which makes sense, because if an app can suddenly whisper "all right" at you in a smoky Texas drawl, half of us are making terrible decisions by lunchtime every day. The paperwork is incredible, too, for the trademark. It just doesn't just say the words. It explains the music of it. First syllables low, second syllables higher, final "all right" peaks, like he's leaning back in a chair, smiling at you, judging your life choices a little. And he didn't stop there. He also locked down short video clips, him on a porch, him by a Christmas tree, and audio of him saying "just keep living," which means somewhere a robot just got told, "nope, you don't get that swagger." And honestly, fair. If anyone deserves to own a vibe, it's a guy who turned three words into a lifestyle.
1: 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More K-Jug Country. Oh.

0: who turned three words into a lifestyle. This is gonna be
1: one of those. More K-Jug Country. Coming next.
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everybody's jumping on that 2016 trend, I decided to do it on Instagram at Beat Up Radio. 2016 was probably the toughest year of my adult life. Uprooting my wife from her family and moving around for radio. We didn't get along. Job was stressful, to say the least. Hey, but it looked great on social media.

0: beat up, and I think we can all agree that valuable skills matter when you're job hunting, which is awkward because according to a new poll, we've collectively decided to specialize in absolutely nothing useful. The average American's number one area of expertise right now, reality TV show drama. Yeah, not taxes, not fixing stuff, not, I don't know, keeping a house standing. Reality TV drama. Like, that's going to look great on a resume. Strengths? Yeah, I know who cheated on who on three different shows, and I don't even watch them. Social media trends came in second. DIY projects somehow tied for third, which explains why every home project takes 6 weekends and a YouTube breakdown. And then interest rates ranked higher than saving money, which feels aggressive. History barely cracked the list. Health and fitness got exposed and saving money finished dead last, which honestly makes sense. So if you need us, we'll be binge watching strangers ruin their lives while wondering why adulthood feels so expensive. Later on.
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2: Come on! Hey, Charlie from Mulligan's on Main, and I'm with...
3: Scott Wright. I'm one of the co-owners over at Mulligan's.
2: What is Mulligan's?
3: Mulligan's is an indoor golf facility.
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2: You can actually work on your golf game indoors.
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2: It's so realistic. Has anybody ever yelled, four?
3: We've had some guys in there yell four.
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on the show today and next week, a rising star for you to watch big time over the next year. Vincent Mason going to be on the show. So make sure to be here next week and follow along at BW Radio.

0: say what you want about social media, but every once in a while it wakes up, stretches, and actually chooses good. There's a gunnery sergeant named Stephen Corson heading to the Marine Corps ball, and instead of doing the normal, hey, you want to go thing, he went full send. Dude posted a TikTok asking Ella Langley to be his date. Casual. He even asked ChatGPT what his odds were. It said 0.5%, maybe 2%. Basically Powerball, but with dress blues. Still shot a shot, invited her to experience Marine Corps culture for a night because he's from Utah. He hit her with the line about hoping she might be choosing Utah. Respect. The video is over 1.6 million views. The comments are feral. And now we're all just standing around staring at the clock like it's prom night again. And honestly, if this works, I'm never doubting the internet again. If it doesn't, guy's still a legend. That's your break.
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0: everybody. 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

This is insane. We are awful at saving money. Apparently, we waste on an annual basis $8.7 billion chasing TikTok trends that we hate 6 months later. Yeah, you know those impulse decisions on social media? Been there. That's why I had two magic bullets back in the day.

0: B-Dub, we're hanging with Corey Kent tonight. What do you think is more dangerous at altitude, alcohol or confidence?
1: Oh, for me, definitely confidence.
0: Oh, okay. So you've adapted to drinking up high, because that's what, living in Denver a couple years, man, I was like, you get out there, it's the weirdest thing, because when you spend a long time living, you know, at a mile high or higher, your blood, everything adapts to being at thin air. And then it's like you down to altitude, and all of a sudden, I remember coming back and visiting, you know, friends that live in Oregon or, you know, places that are close to sea level. I'm like, I can drink like Superman, dude. Like, it's the craziest thing when you live up high and you come down low. It's like athletes that train. So I was like a beer athlete, you know, when I would come down, and that's why they train all the Olympic team in Colorado Springs. You know, it's like they're up at altitude and they go down to sea level and they kick everyone's ass. Crazy.
1: That's amazing. Now I've been there, unfortunately. Actually in Colorado specifically, I had one of the worst drinking escapades of my life, and it was at a county fair in Colorado, and that was the day I realized like altitude is a real factor in this whole equation. I didn't even remember part of that show, and we went back out for an encore, and they showed me the next day. I was like, whoa, I didn't even remember going back out on stage.
0: That's awesome.
1: And I wasn't, you know, I wasn't drinking a crazy amount more than what I probably would typically drink, but it definitely got the best of me. It didn't help that we had played, you know, 18 holes of golf and just been drinking beer all day, and then went and played the show. And I had flown in that day. I just did not account for the altitude. So it definitely came. But when you talk about being on a mountain, is alcohol more dangerous or confidence? Confidence is way more dangerous.
0: Alcohol would just amplify it, I would imagine.
1: Yes.
0: Yeah.
1: Yeah, but I mean, confident, overly confident on the slopes is how you go home with a broken wrist. Later on, later on,
2: later on, later on. 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Come on! 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
3: Okay, Brandy, we're going to play. If we get your question right, you win.
4: Remember, if we're wrong, you lose.
3: Okay.
4: Does that make sense to you?
5: Okay.
3: Give us your question.
5: What is the name of my boxer dog?
3: Of your boxer dog? Well, that's easy. Yeah. It's Tyson, I believe.
4: Yes, Tyson.
3: Tyson is the answer. Now, remember, if we get it wrong, you lose. Uh-huh. So,
4: what's the name of your boxer?
5: Bella.
3: Okay, you're not understanding. See, this is the part where you lie to us. Okay?
5: Yeah. Tyson.
3: Wait, what's his name? Tyson? We got it right. Congratulations, you win.
5: I am so excited. I've been trying for like 2.5 weeks now to win these tickets.
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The NFL playoffs, I got to say, my Eagles got eliminated, so I'm jumping on the Broncos bandwagon. Like, I'm just going to pivot. I'm not going to root for another NFC team to win it all, but Denver, I like Bo Nix. I'm an Oregon Duck fan, so I'm going to be rooting for the Broncos to win it all. Start

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way. We'd love to connect with you on Instagram at Beat Up Radio. Details coming soon on the longest ride for this year. It's a cross-country motorcycle ride where I raise money for Fisher House Foundation. And last year raised almost $39,000 and hoping to get north of 50 this year. So make sure to follow me on Instagram. Info on that coming soon. We're finalizing the route, the time frame, and when we're going to start fundraising this year.

0: rooms that had entire shelves of encyclopedias just to prove we were a learning household. Now that's just expensive decor with dust and regret. Today, or yesterday rather, was the 25th birthday of Wikipedia, which officially launched January 15th, 2001. The very first post, no joke, basically said, this is the new Wikipedia. Groundbreaking stuff. Historians wept. Before that, there was an online encyclopedia called Newpedia, but it flopped because only experts could write for it, which turns out is a terrible business model when everyone on the internet is already convinced they're an expert. Wikipedia said, nah, let everyone talk. Then let other people clean it up later. Shockingly, it works. Anywhere from 80 to 99% accurate, depending on the topic, which is still better odds than your group chat arguing about anything. First year, under 20,000 entries on Wikipedia. Now, over 7 million topics in English alone. 300-plus languages worldwide. So, yeah, those old encyclopedias didn't disappear. They just learned how to argue with each other online.
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Vincent Mason, one of those rising stars that you're going to want to watch big time over the course of 2026. It's B-Dub. He is hanging out with us all next week.

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It's coming up.

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I saw the story, but a guy waiting for his bag at Pittsburgh when his socks and underwear started coming out one at a time. The bag had exploded at some point from the time it got off the plane to the time it got unloaded at the baggage claim. Just remember, the next time you're having a bad day, it could always be worse.

0: Jonathan Stewart with the fantasy team. That Super Bowl parties are leveling up, which explains this. Instacart says one of the biggest game day grocery spikes is scallions. Scallions! Nobody's stress eating green onions during a 2-minute drill. That's not a thing. That's us collectively deciding this is the year we make our own dip. Spoiler alert, it still ends up tasting like store-bought salsa, just angrier. The top buys are tortilla chips, potato chips, ranch, salsa, queso, normal. Then, boom! Scallions and diced tomatoes like we're all auditioning for a cooking show we absolutely won't finish watching. Regionally, it makes sense. Midwest, wings, Northeast, buffalo sauce with the personality. Northwest, queso, because you know you like your cheese emotional. And the South, processed cheese in quantities that would alarm a doctor and a priest. So yeah, stock up, not for the scallions, for the confidence you're going to need when someone asks, did you make this yourself?
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1: Say what you want about social media, but every once in a while, it absolutely understands the assignment. There's a gunnery sergeant named Stephen Corson heading the Marine Corps ball, and instead of texting you up like the rest of us would, he went full send. Dude posted a TikTok asking Ella Langley to be his date. Before he even shot a shot, he asked ChatGPT what his odds were. The answer, 0.5% to 2%, which is basically Powerball but with dress blues. Still did it. Respectfully invited her to experience Marine Corps culture for a night. And since he's from Salt Lake City, he wrapped it up with a little, hope you're choosing Utah. Now, the video is north of 1.5 million views. The comments are feral, and Ella hasn't answered yet, which means somewhere right now, Steven is refreshing TikTok like we refresh our bank account after payday, knowing nothing good is coming, but still checking anyway. And honestly, if confidence were currency, this man's already rich. That's your breakdown. And by the way, I hope you
2: gave this is gonna be one of those.
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imagine you're going to start seeing even more 2026 tours, especially the second half of the year. Legs get announced over the next few weeks. I'm just curious, who do you have to see and where? Like, who do you want to see come to town? DM me at B.

Most Wanted Song of the Day is brought to you by Intuit TurboTax experts who can do it all. Now, this is taxes. It's B-Dub. That's the biggest song in country music according to your votes, and it plays in just a few.

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0: 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For Music City Now, coming from Nashville, Tennessee. Here's your host, Jessica Wade.
5: Welcome to Music City. Now, we know you're busy with Easter and March Madness close to wrapping up, but we're going to start off with our spotlight track of the week. Justin Moore with a little Dierks Bentley in there. 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

Spotlight Track of the Week. It's Justin Moore, of course. And yes, Dierks Bentley's in there, too. Sponsored by Blue Highway. All right, let's turn now to Chris Young's latest. Till the Last One Dies is sponsored by Black River Records.

Otherwise, it's gorgeous. It's Chris Young, and it's sponsored by Black River. So Lee Brice now with Killed the Man. It's sponsored by Curb Records.

Lee Bryce killed the man. What a twist from the title, right? It's sponsored by Curb. Okay, here's one from the adorable Alexandra Kay. Straight from the Heart is sponsored by BMG Nashville. When

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Love it. It's Alexandra Kay, sponsored by BMG Nashville. Okay, let's turn to Kelsey Hart's Fireworks. It's sponsored by Curb Records.

That ain't how fire works, baby. Fireworks. It's so good. It's Kelsey Hart. And it's sponsored by Curb Records. Okay, now we're going to turn to a song that's really beautiful. Listen closely to the lyrics. This is John Morgan's Kid Myself. It's sponsored by Broken Bow.

kid myself. It's John Morgan. It's beautiful, about growing up, and it's sponsored by Broken Bow Records. Back in a moment with Music City Now.

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1: 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It's sponsored by Leo 33.

Water at a Wedding. What a story, huh? That's a great song. Graylin James on Music City Now. It's sponsored by Nashville Harbor. So here we've got Ashley Cook up now. The Hell You Are is sponsored by Big Loud Records.

Ashley Cook, and it's sponsored by Big Loud. All right, here we go now with the Turnpike Troubadours, Heaven Passing Through. It's sponsored by Acondo.

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1: 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Welcome back to Music City Now.
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sponsored by Leo 33. Now, this is a story song, and it's great. Graylin James, Water at a Wedding. Listen closely. It's sponsored by Nashville Harbor.

at a wedding. What a story, huh? That's a great song. Graylin James on Music City Now. It's sponsored by Nashville Harbor. So here we've got Ashley Cook up now. The Hell You Are is sponsored by Big Loud Records. Yeah.

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All right, here we go now with the Turnpike Troubadours, Heaven Passing Through. It's sponsored by A Condo.

passing through. It's the Turnpike Troubadours, of course, sponsored by Ocando. All right, let's go with Dustin Lynch up now. Easy to Love is sponsored by Broken Bow.

0: 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It's so easy to love. And it's sponsored by Broken Bow Records.
1: You're too drunk.
0: Okay, we've got Steven Wilson Jr. now. Gary is sponsored by Big Loud.

0: 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Stephen Wilson Jr., sponsored by Big Lang.
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1: We're going to play Taco Bell ingredient or not.
0: What's your name?
2: Danica.
0: First off, do you work at Taco Bell?
2: No, I do not.
0: Okay, well, that's too bad because it would have helped you. First one, fermented shark fin.
2: No.
0: That is not right. So far, so good.
1: What about Fiesta strips?
0: She shouldn't do that. She must have daddy issues. Is that a Taco Bell ingredient or not?
2: Yes.
1: Yeah.
0: Pickled llama tongue.
2: No. No.
0: You win! Congratulations!
1: Yay. You win 2 tickets to the Luke Bryan Farm Tour.
0: And a pickled llama tongue burrito.
2: I'll pass on the burrito.
3: Yeah! 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
1: Okay, Brandy, we're going to play. If we get your question right, you win.
2: Remember, if we're wrong, you lose.
1: Okay.
2: Does that make sense to you?
3: Okay.
1: Give us your question.
3: What is the name of my boxer dog?
1: Of your boxer dog? Well, that's easy. It's Tyson, I believe.
2: Yes, Tyson.
1: Tyson is the answer. Now, remember, if we get it wrong, you lose. Uh-huh. So,
2: what's the name of your boxer?
3: Bella.
1: Okay, you're not understanding. See, this is the part where you lie to us. Okay?
3: Yeah. Tyson.
1: Wait, what's his name? Tyson? We got it right. Congratulations, you win.
3: I am so excited. I've been trying for like 2.5 weeks now to win these tickets.
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1: Y'all get ready for this week's Top 30. I'm Cody Johnson, and you know me for these songs.
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2: 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Right now, here's Lon with the week's hottest song.
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0: Of the week's hottest song, Days Like These. And later, we're going to find out if Luke is spending a lot of these days at the top of the chart on Country Countdown USA. Each week, I'm joined by a top country star who helps me count down the hits. Back here for the second week is Cody Johnson. How you doing?
1: I'm good, brother. How are you?
0: Good, really good. And, of course, we are just a week away from the 61st Annual ACM Awards, where you're nominated for four trophies. Of course, the show is getting back to Las Vegas this year after a few years in Texas. You excited about that?
1: Yes, I'm excited. I actually, you know, I'm a Texas guy, and I love everything about Texas and having things in Texas, but there's something about having the ACMs in Vegas. It's just a completely different feel. For me, it's like going to that National Finals rodeo.
2: Yeah,
1: I'm excited to go back to Vegas.
0: I forget how many years they were there, but they've been in Texas the last few years out in Frisco. But I got to tell you, I really do love having it in Vegas at the MGM, because first of all, the entire hotel is the industry, right?
1: Yeah.
0: And so, and I'll never forget, I'm walking along one time in a casino and I hear, "Hey, Lon." I look over and it's George Strait sitting at a blackjack table calling out my name. It's like, and then sitting next to him is Darius Rucker. And it's like too much. I mean, it just is like the entire hotel is all your friends.
1: Yeah. I love that part of it, because I feel like that we all go to Vegas for the same reasons. Yes, we're there for the ACMs, but it's a great time to kind of cut loose and enjoy what Las Vegas is.
0: Absolutely. And of course, the ACM Awards take place next Sunday night, streamed on Amazon Prime. You got four nominations, including Entertainer of the Year. We'll talk about that as we get along. Also, a new album coming out June 26th called Banks of the Trinity, and a song that's in our top five right now. Lots to do with Cody Johnson as we get along. Right now, we'll get things started at number 30. Here's Dan and Shay, Say So.

0: Dan and Shay leading off the week's top 30, say so. Cody Johnson is my co-host this week. Mentioned earlier that you're nominated for 4 ACM Awards, including Single and a Visual Media of the Year for your current top 5 hit called The Fall. And let's talk a little bit about the video, which stars 5-time Bullfighter of the Year, Cody Webster.
1: Yes, I remember being in Vegas with him at his very first National Finals Rodeo, and I was still playing the ballroom at the South Point Casino, you know, after the rodeo was over, and he's like, you know, you're going to go places, and he's like, I don't know what this is, my first NFR, and, you know, I can remember us being kids wondering if we were going to make it in both of our respective arenas, and now he's a multi-time world champion, and I thought, you know, everybody's going to expect me to put this video out and it'd be about a bull rider, you know, because, I mean, my whole history with riding bulls and rodeo. But I called Cody and I said, what if it's not about the bull rider? What if it's about the bullfighter who always takes the most hits and is always getting beat up the most? And he's there just to save cowboys' lives. That, you know, and everybody kind of forgets about those guys. They think they're just rodeo clowns. And it's like, no, these are the guys that are getting beat up worse than the NFL and UFC guys. And then they kind of just get a pat on the back and say, all right, see you later. And they don't really get recognized. And to be one of those people, you have to really believe that the ride is worth the fall, because you're taking a hit every play.
0: Yeah, it's a pretty dramatic video for this song. It's my co-host Cody Johnson and The Fall.

My co-host Cody Johnson's current top five, that's the fall. Later, I'm going to ask Cody about filming that video in the pouring rain. Right now, though, as we get back to the countdown at 29, it's newcomer Zach John King, Get to Drinkin'.

0: That's Zach John King making his countdown debut at number 29, Get to Drinkin'. I'm Lon Helton, and coming up, my co-host Cody Johnson becomes a mentor to Parker McCollum. Country Countdown USA.
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0: Dustin Lynch up one at number 28, Easy to Love. We're counting them down here with Cody Johnson, and a few of your friends have been in here as my co-host recently. And matter of fact, when Parker McCollum was in here, he was telling me that you are on his new album for a cover version of Goodbye Charlie's Got the Blues.
1: You know, that was a song that I have listened to for years and years, and I've always wanted to sing that song. I've always wanted to record that song. It's one of my favorite songs of all time. And I've always listened to that song and thought, man, Cody Johnson would kill this song. Always wanted to hear him sing it. So I kind of asked him to do the song for my own selfish reasons. Mm-hmm. And I never ask anybody for a favor. I don't ask anybody for a picture ever. And I don't know why this one day I mustered up the courage to text him and I said, will you sing this song with me? And in 2 seconds, he texted back and said, absolutely. And of course, I was right. He absolutely kills it on the back half of that song.
2: Man, I've always had a huge respect for Parker. You know, he treated me like the mentor whenever I was in no shape to be a mentor a long time ago. And he's very humble in the fact that, you know, he's always told me, like, I've always looked up to you. And as a matter of fact, he and I just played 27 holes of golf about 3 weeks ago out on Whispering Pines in East Texas, and had the opportunity to ride around on a golf cart, and it really wasn't about golf that day. It was more or less about, you know, he had questions about career and life and family, and I'm so thankful to be at a point in my career where I can share with somebody as talented and destined for success as Parker to say, look, man, I've been there. I've been through these things. You know, here's the direction I'd go. Keep your head up, and you've got a future ahead of you. You're so talented, and be able to lift him up, and I see a huge future in Parker McCollum.

0: Parker McCollum's hit from last year, What Kind of Man? Cody Johnson is my co-host this week. And listen, before we leave Parker, I know that you're taking him out with you for your tour of the UK next fall. Any plans yet to do a song together?
1: Oh, I'm 100% sure. We haven't talked about it at all, but I'm 100% sure that sometime during my set or his set, good, I'm going to speak that into fruition. But, you know, like getting to take Parker over there to do that stuff, that's what Luke Combs did for me. And so I'm getting to kind of pay it forward and do that for Parker, and that's an incredible feeling.
0: Yeah, I'd imagine so, and hopefully we can chat afterwards to see how everything went. Got to get back to the countdown here with my co-host Cody Johnson. We're 27 with Lorna Lena and Chase Matthew, All My Exes.

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Lauren Elena and Chase Matthew, again at number 27, All My Exes. I'm Lon Helton, and coming up, what you won't see on the cover of the new album from my co-host, Cody Johnson. Country.

0: enough.
1: John Party once again at number 26, Boots Off. Cody Johnson is my co-host this week, and we've been talking about your new album that's coming out on June 26th called Banks of Eternity. And I read that you wanted to use this album so that people find out a lot more about you, you know, things they didn't know about you. I guess why?
2: Well, you know, I see a lot of young artists and I see a lot of young kids. They look at Cody Johnson now and all they see is rich and famous and whatever's going to be on TikTok. And it's like, look, man, that's not ever what I strove for. I never said that in my life. I always just wanted to make music that meant something to people, music that really made somebody feel something and tell a story. And it just so happens that over 20 years of hard work and perseverance, you know, I did become successful, but I wanted to show the world that, man, we were not dirt poor. My mom and dad worked hard for everything we had, but we were not the rich kids on the block either. So I was taught from a very young age, if you want something, you have to go get it. And I didn't come from anything, and there was no advantages in my corner, raised in a tiny little town. And so being able to talk about where I come from, I hope that there's some kid out there in the same situation that I was growing up, where you got a good family, you got a good upbringing, you weren't dirt poor, but life's stacked against you and you don't really have those huge opportunities. So I hope it inspires some young kid to know that you can be where I am. It's just going to take a lot of work.
1: Well, there's no doubt about that. But hang on for a second. I do want to talk some more about your new upcoming album called Banks of Trinity in just a little bit. But back to the countdown with Cody Johnson. We're at 25, Luke Bryan, Country, and She Knows It.

0: Luke Bryan moving up 3 to number 25, country, and she knows it. Cody Johnson is my co-host this week. As we mentioned, your new album is coming out on June 26th. And they are keeping most of this music pretty tightly under wraps. I do want to mention, though, that I did see the artwork for the album, and you're not on the cover.
1: I'm not. It's a picture of a little grocery store. It's not there anymore, from Sebastopol, Texas, where I grew up. There was a church, a grocery store, and a bar, and that's all that's in that community. And, you know, I grew up in a time period where it was still okay for a kid to get on his bicycle and ride 2 miles down a dirt road to go pick up groceries by himself with no cell phone, you know. And I would go in that grocery store, Lawrence's grocery store, and Miss Leela, who I thought was one of the most beautiful women in the world, she'd pack up the groceries, and I'd sign the ticket, and I'd sit around and listen to Harold, they called him Hootie Lawrence, and all the old men gripe about the weather or talk about cattle prices, and it was just a very special place for me, and she'd always give me a free cream soda and a Bluebell ice cream bar, and I just had such a memory of that place that I chose to put it on the cover.
0: No, that is really cool, and you'll see it on the cover of Banks of the Trinity, which is available June 26th. That's the brand new album from my co-host Cody Johnson. As we get back to the countdown, we're at 24. It's John Morgan and Kid Myself.

0: John Morgan up one to number 24, Kid Myself. I'm Lon Helton, and coming up, I'm going to ask my co-host Cody Johnson exactly what it would mean to him to be named the ACM Entertainer of the Year.
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0: Thomas Rhett and Jordan Davis hit number one with that song. It's at number 23 this week. Ain't a Bad Life. Cody Johnson is my co-host, and as we've been talking, you are nominated for 4 Academy of Country Music Awards, including the big one, Entertainer of the Year. And what would it mean to you to win that one?
1: Well, Lana, it's one of those weird deals where you and I have talked about this before in previous interviews where, you know, my history of going through, you know, over a decade as an independent artist and being the guy that came to Nashville and was told, you know, your music's quote unquote too country and the cowboy hat doesn't work. And so when you persevere through things like that and you become successful and accepted within the industry, any nomination is a victory.

0: And I firmly believe that. That's not just a hokey line that my publicist told me to say. That's mm-hmm. from the heart. Any nomination is wonderful because it means that you're still being invited to the party. But for me, the Entertainer of the Year, that's to me, I hate to use rodeo terms because it sounds a little cliche, but that's the gold buckle. And I've dreamed about winning the Entertainer of the Year award since I was a little kid, watching Reba McEntire and Merle Haggard win that award, you know, and thinking, man, what would it be like to be acknowledged in country music as being the most entertaining act, at least once? So if I don't win it, we'll keep working. If I do win it, not sure how I'll feel about it.
1: Well, we'll be watching it live next week, and we'll find out the answer to those questions next Sunday night on the 61st Annual ACM Awards Show, streamed live on Amazon Prime. Getting back to the countdown to 22, here's Low Cash, Wrong Hearts.

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7: Well, thanks again, Cody. We're at number 21, Zach Top, South of Sanity.

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3: Ride, ride, ride.
0: By the way, he played golf at Texas, so if you play golf with him, be very careful.
2: No, don't put $1,000 a hole on that one.
0: Don't let him sandbag you.
2: Okay, thanks for that, because I probably would have done it.

0: George Burge and Luke Bryan up one at number 20. That's Ride, Ride, Ride. Cody Johnson riding along as my countdown co-host this week. And up next is the current single from Hardy. And listen, before we hear his song, I understand that he wrote a song for your new album called Thank Somebody Country.
1: This was a song that Hardy actually texted me this song. The entire thing is about, you know, no matter what these tangible things that we use in the world, if you boil it all down, it probably came back to Somebody Country, and it talks about that leather jacket on your back when it's freezing cold. You can thank Somebody Country for that. You know, when your tire gets aired up from Fix-A-Flat, you can thank Somebody Country for that. Talking about how you got the brightest Christmas lights in your cul-de-sac, well, that's because somebody chose to start digging in that mountain, and they came up with coal to fuel all that. And it just, it's one of those things that it seems to me like a very anthematic country, just fly the flag of this is what country music is. And it's very tempo, it's very stadium type song, and there was no way I couldn't record that.
0: Yeah, and as I mentioned, your album is under a pretty strict embargo, so I've only heard a couple of the songs and haven't heard that one written by Hardy, but I do want to come back, talk some more about your album in a little bit, and maybe even hear some new music. Right now, though, here's the guy that wrote that stadium-type song for Cody Johnson's new album. Here's Hardy, along with Eric Church, Morgan Wallen, and Tim McGraw at number 19, MacArthur.

0: Hardy, along with Eric Church, Morgan Wallen, and Tim McGraw, up one to number 19, MacArthur. Cody Johnson is my countdown co-host. He's back in here for the second week. And, you know, we've been talking about you having four Academy of Country Music Award nominations, including Entertainer of the Year. You were here the day that you were doing a show at Bridgestone Arena here in Nashville. I think the first of two sold-out shows you were doing here. And I'll bet you it wasn't 10 minutes into that show and I said, this guy's Entertainer of the Year. I mean, that I don't know what I expected, but I'll tell you what. The crowd told me what to expect because they were rocking and ready for you.
1: I've always said it's like there's an internal light switch. Mm. When I am that guy, there's two different dogs in me that I try to keep fed equally, and that's being at home with my wife and kids. And here, I mean, if I was to pan out, you could see there's horses and cows everywhere. And that guy really needs the home life and to be very gentle and unassuming, like you said. But that other guy, he lives for the crowd. He lives for the lights, and he lives to entertained. And so it did, you know, I will give a shout out to Luke Combs and Lainey Wilson, because whenever the nominations came out, those two both texted me and said, in no uncertain words, but Entertainer of the Year, like, you deserve it, you know, you're gonna win it. And I thought, man, even if I don't, how great is that to have two incredible vocalists and incredible songwriters and performers and good friends that text you and say those kind of good words? It really hit me in my heart. So thanks to those two.

0: My co-host Cody Johnson, his first number one from 5 years ago, Till You Can't. I'm Lon Helton, and coming up, Cody's going to give us the story behind the name of his six-month-old baby boy. Country Countdown
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0: Hey, it's Gnarly Charlie from Mulligan's on Main, and I'm with...
2: Scott Wright. I'm one of the co-owners over at Mulligan's.
0: What is Mulligan's?
2: Mulligan's is an indoor golf facility.
0: I don't know. Golfing indoors?
2: I'd say that people are blown away by the realistic feel of the simulators and the accuracy of them.
0: You could actually work on your golf game indoors.
2: We've even got pressure plates, high-speed cameras, where you can actually, you know, dial your game in. And then if you hit a bad shot, you can just blame it on the simulator.
0: It's so realistic. Has anybody ever yelled four?
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2: We do wings, pizzas, wraps. It's an elevated bar food.
0: All right. 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
2: We want you to walk out and say, wow, I had no idea.
0: Just go to play@mulligans.com. 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

0: Kane Brown jumping up four to number 18 with Woman. Cody Johnson is my co-host this week, and as we talked earlier, you and your wife, Brandy, welcomed baby boy 6 months ago. You named him JC. Just curious how you guys came up with the name.
1: The ranch here that we have here in Texas, is the brand is the J-Bar C. And whenever we sponsored our kids' volleyball tournament, they said, thanks to the JC Ranch. And they didn't realize it was J-Bar C. And I said, that's kind of cool. And I said, if we ever have a boy, we ought to name him JC. And, you know, it stuck.
0: So you broke the C thing you had going with your girls, with Clara and Corey.
1: Yeah, my wife wanted a Cody Jr. And I just said, look, if my career continues to go the way that it's going, I don't want him to have to live in dad's shadow and be a Cody Jr. Mm-hmm. And everybody's going to expect from him what they expect from me. I said, you know, what if this boy wants nothing to do with music whatsoever, and, you know, wants to take up the family ranch or become a lawyer or a doctor or whatever. I said, I just want him to be his own person. So I gave him, instead of giving him my first name, I gave him my middle name. So it's JC Daniel.
0: No, that's cool. I always love hearing the story behind kids' names. And I do want to come back, talk some more about your other two kids. That's after we get to number 17. It's Bailey Zimmerman, Chevy Silverado.

0: Bailey Zimmerman up one at number 17, Chevy Silverado. Cody Johnson's my co-host this week. We're just talking about your little baby boy, JC, and just kind of wondering how your two girls are handling having a new baby brother. I assume they're taking good care of him.
1: Yeah, at first they were a little bit, you know, kind of like you hand him to them and that's like holding a crate of eggs. You know, they were kind of, I don't know what to do. And I think now they're starting to really, you know, rocking him to sleep or burping him or, you know, playing with him, you know, doing the tummy time stuff. And really, they've been so great helping out with mom with changing outfits and even changing diapers. That was the one I was really worried about, but they're doing a pretty good job.
0: A little different technique changing diapers with a boy than with the two girls you had, so.
1: Yeah, you got to watch out. That's after two girls, I was not prepared for the target practice that a little boy has when you change his diaper. When we gave him his bath, I got struck pretty good. He peed all the way up to my chin, and I didn't know what to do besides just take it and laugh, I guess.
2: That's all you can do. If that's the worst thing that happens, you're in good shape.
1: Yeah.
0: Back to the countdown here with Cody Johnson. We're at 16. Here's Morgan Wallen, Don't We?

0: Morgan Wallen moving up 3 to number 16, don't we? I'm Lon Helton, and coming up, Jason Aldean got a lot of support from my co-host, Cody Johnson. Country Countdown
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0: Vincent Mason up one at number 15. Wish you well.
1: Hey, I'm Morgan Wallen, and you're listening to Country Countdown USA with Lon Hilton. Here's my song in this week's top 30.

0: Morgan Wallen and Post Malone at number 14, I Ain't Coming Back. Cody Johnson, my Countdown co-host again this week, and up next is the latest from a guy that I know you wanted to talk about, Jason Aldean.
1: Yeah, when Jason put out Try That in a Small Town, he took way more ridicule than he should have, in my opinion. People tried to turn that song into something that it wasn't, you know, and he got called, he got a lot of backlash over it, and it's a great song. And I stood by Jason on stage the day after it came out. I got on stage and I, you know, expressed my love for my country, the men and women that sacrificed their lives for this country. We're all red, white, and blue, and the men and women die for our right to have the freedom of opinion, to vote how they want, to raise their kids how they want to, and that's what makes this country so great. And I watched the entire crowd of all walks of life all unify together at one time, and they, USA, USA, USA, and I said, and it went viral, and Jason called me. I got a 615 number calling, and the last time that happened, it was Garth Brooks, so I immediately picked up the phone. I didn't know who had called. So he said, man, I want to say thank you for standing by me and showing me support. He said a lot of people that I thought were my friends all kind of fell off whenever that song came out. And he said, I didn't know you from Adam. You know, we've crossed paths, but you got a friend in me, buddy. And we've been friends ever since.
0: We're talking about Jason Aldean, who's next to 13, Don't Tell on Me.

0: Jason Aldean up a couple of number 13, Don't Tell on Me. I'm Lon Helton, and coming up, my co-host Cody Johnson is going to be part of a very special tribute to Alan Jackson. Country Countdown USA.
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0: Corey Kent and Cole Wetzel again at number 12, Rocky Mountain Low. We're counting them down here with Cody Johnson. We've been talking about the new album coming out June 26th called Banks of the Trinity. And you've got two very special guests on this new album. We talked last week about Luke Combs, but the other is Brothers Osborne.
1: Yeah, it's amazing. Those are two of the most talented guys I've ever met in this industry. And so look, anything Brothers Osborne has ever put out is on my phone. There's not a single song that Brothers Osborne has ever put out from the time of the inception of their group that I've ever pushed skip. I love every one of them. I love the voices. I love the production. I love the lyrical content. And I love the energy. And watching them live, their live show is one of the best live shows I've ever seen. So when we got this song Foolproof, I immediately heard them on it. And I said, look, I don't know if they're going to do this with me yet. We don't have confirmation yet, but let's record it as if TJ and John are going to be on this song. Luckily, they called back and said, yes, we're going to be on this song.
0: Well, man, I can't wait to hear John and TJ join you on this song. It's called Foolproof, and it's going to be on Cody Johnson's new album, Banks of the Trinity, which is out on June 26th. And later, we're going to hear one of the new songs from the album, but as we get back to the countdown here, Cody and I are at 11. It's Dylan Scott, What He'll Never Have.

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5: Countdown USA. We're counting down the week's top 30 according to Country Air Check. Hey, y'all, I'm Cody Johnson, here with Lon Helton.
6: Well, thanks again, Cody. At number 10, it's Josh Ross. I Hate How You Look.

0: Josh Ross up one at number 10, Hate How You Look. Cody Johnson is my countdown co-host again this week, and I want to talk about this really big, big weekend you got coming up in June. On the 26th, you'll release your new album called Banks of Eternity, and then the very next night, you're going to be part of a really special concert taking place here in Nashville for Alan Jackson's Last Call. And it looks like a who's who. Luke Bryan, Luke Combs, Eric Church, Miranda Lambert, John Party, Keith Urban, Carrie Underwood, and Cody Johnson.
1: I'm extremely excited about that. You know, we talked earlier about how Parker McCollum texted me, and within 2 seconds I text back. This was a 2 second text as well. Would you like to play this show? It's supposedly Alan Jackson's last show, and he requested that you do a song with him. And I just said, actually, what I said was, hell yes.
0: Do you know what song you're doing yet?
1: I do. But I don't want to give it away, because I think it's I

Alan Jackson with his 4-week number one from the summer of 1993. That's Chattahoochee. Cody Johnson's my co-host, getting back to the current chart. We're at number 9, Chris Jansen, Me and a Beer.

0: Chris Jansen again at number 9, Mean a Beer. Cody Johnson is this week's Countdown co-host once again, and up next is Megan Maroney. Now, the last time you were here, you were telling me how your daughters are huge fans of Megan. So when she was in here as my co-host, we played that for her, and here's what she said.
1: That was cool. I got to meet Cody at, what was that, Boots and Hearts in Canada, I think?
0: Mm-hmm.
1: And yeah, he said, man, my daughters, I always have to ask him to turn you off. No offense. But I'm like, hey, that's a good problem to have. I told him any concert they ever want to come to, just holler at me. And yeah, I got to catch some of his set too. He's a crazy good performer.
2: She's great. I was a big Megan fan because she doesn't have to hit the notes in the stratosphere. She doesn't have to be the boldest vocalist. She writes songs and sings songs that she believes in and from the heart. And when I watched her perform live, we played a festival together, and I can't remember where it was. And when I went to watch the set, I went, I totally get it. I felt like one of those little teen girls in the front row screaming all the lyrics. I'm like, she's a performer. And I think she's got a bright future. I hope to do something with her someday.
0: Yeah, I'd imagine your daughters are hoping for the very same thing.
2: I think so.
0: Here is Megan Maroney at number 8, Beautiful Things.

0: Megan Maroney up a couple to number 8, Beautiful Things. I'm Lon Helton, and coming up, a sneak peek at one of the new songs from my co-host, Cody Johnson.
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2: I'm U.S. Transportation Secretary Sean Duffy. 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

0: Jordan Davis again at number 7, Turn This Truck Around. Back for the second week as my co-host is Cody Johnson. New album is Banks of the Trinity, which comes out on June 26th. And you've actually released a couple songs from this album. One of them is called Hello Lonesome. And this is about as stone country as country gets. I mean, this is, you know, and I got to tell you, I know you're a Haggard fan, but I got to tell you, I feel some bucking in this from you.
1: It's got a little Buck, it's got a little bit of Haggard, it's got a little bit of a, you know, early quintessential George Strait, you know, shuffle.
0: Yeah.
1: When I heard this song, I started laughing and I paused it and I said, I don't know if country radio is ever going to play this song. I don't know if anybody, I don't know if anybody's going to love this song, but I love this song. So I started it over and I finished it and I went, absolutely 110%. It reminded me of riding to go get breakfast with my grandpa, my old papa, and listen to Ray Benson and Asleep at the Wheel.
0: Just the whole idea, Hello Lonesome, Welcome Home.
1: Yeah.
0: I mean, that is just killer.
1: Well, and that melody. Hello Lonesome, well, how have you been? Mm-hmm. It just took me back to, again, you know, you ask a lot about how this album threads together, Banks of the Trinity. When I grew up in Sebastopol, Texas, right next to Trinity, Texas, my papa would roll up. He wouldn't even get out of the truck. He'd just honk the horn, and you knew it was time to go to breakfast on a Saturday morning to his favorite little spot. And you were forced to listen to either Ray Price or Ray Benson or Merle Haggard, and it took me back to the Banks of the Trinity once again.
0: Well, here it is, a song from Cody Johnson's upcoming album, Hello Lonesome.

That's my co-host Cody Johnson and Hello Lonesome. That's one of the songs you'll find on his new album, Banks of the Trinity, that's coming out on June 26th. And by the way, Cody and I talked a lot about this new album. You can hear the entire conversation at CountryCountdownUSA.com. 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

0: We're counting down the top 30 country hits in the USA, and here for the second week is my co-host is Cody Johnson. At 5, it's Riley Green, Change My Mind.
1: If you showed up, I wouldn't let you in.

Riley Green up one to number five, Change My Mind. Cody Johnson is my co-host this week, and up next to number four is a guy who's going to take Cody's job next week. He's actually going to join us from his tour in the UK. Here's Tucker Wetmore and Brunette.

0: Tucker Whitmore up one, and number four, Brunette. Cody Johnson's my co-host this week. We now come to your song in the countdown. And a bit ago, we were talking about the video for the fall. And I just wondered how your band felt about playing that whole song, doing that whole video in the rain.
1: Oh, man. So Dustin Haney, who has produced my last five or six music videos now, Dustin comes up with this brilliant idea of us performing in the rain. I said, yeah, you know, it looked like Garth Brooks in the 90s. It'd be cool. You know, like I remember the video of the red paint coming down on Garth, you know, and I was like, yeah. And then I think I signed up for something I wasn't ready for. So I get to the arena and there's this huge, I don't know, it's like a platform in the air and it's just sprinklers. And there's this water truck that they're filling up over and over again, filling these tanks up. And I'm like, so are we going to do a sprinkle? You know, is it going to look like a mist?
2: Right.
1: He said, no, there's only one speed on this thing. And he said, it's wide open. So whenever, I'm telling you, it was a torrential downpour. I'm not joking. Like, I threw my boots away at the end of it. I'll put it that way. The guitar that I was holding, absolutely, it, like, completely crumbled after it because it was, there was so much water.
0: Yeah.
1: But it wound up looking beautiful.
0: Oh,
1: but it
0: yeah.
1: was miserable. And it was cold, Lon.
0: I was going to ask if they at least warmed up the water in the tank.
1: No. It was ice cold. I'm telling you, after the first take, there was just laughter. It was miserable, but again, the ride is worth the fall.
0: And that is just the perfect introduction to this song by my co-host Cody Johnson. It's a number three, The Fall.

0: my co-host Cody Johnson up one to number three, The Fall.
1: Hey, y'all, I'm Cody Johnson here with Lon Hilton. Coming up, Lon and I will have the number one song in the USA.
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8: 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Has anybody ever yelled four?
9: We've had some guys in there yell four.
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9: We do...

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0: Gnarly Mornings, 106.7 K-Jug Country. We have royalty again. This is getting to be a thing. We've got the queen is here, the queen.
1: I know.
0: I'll bow to the queen.
1: Yes.
0: But it's the rodeo queen. It is Blankenship from the... So it's the, what's your official title? You're the...
2: Miss Woodlake Lions Club Rodeo Queen.
0: That's hard to write.
1: That is a mouthful.
0: It's a lot to write. So when did you find out that you won?
2: On May 2nd, we had a coronation, and that's when I found out.
0: All right, so you're all up there. There, all the girls are there, and then how they tell you, they just go.
2: So they start off by saying who won horsemanship and who won poison personality, and then the overall winner got the crown.
0: Did you have to do a speech?
2: Yeah, we had to do a like biography about our life, and then we had to do a cowboy poem.
0: Oh, can we hear that?
2: So my speech was about how my life started in rodeo, how my cousin Tina passed away, and she's really what inspired me. And then I talked about how my horse, Sophie, that recently just passed away, actually.
0: That's the worst.
2: Yeah, how she ended up getting problems in her neck, so I had to get a new horse, and she's a perfect rodeo queen horse, and she's really amazing. And then also about how in the NFR, how they had the Golden Circle of Champions, how I bought the hat that Joe Beaver auctioned off and wore it. And that's what inspired my cowboy poem.
0: Oh, okay. So do you know your poem?
2: Yeah.
0: Okay, well, give it to us.
2: In the fields of dreams where courage grows, a young heart fights, as everybody knows. With cancer's a shadow, a battle he braves, yet in this rodeo, a hero he saves. Dusty arena, lights ablaze, a cowboy spirit in the young full gaze. He rides with hope, though frail and small, in this grand rodeo, he'll give us his all. 8 seconds of glory, a legend untold, a child's bravery worth more than gold. He's not just fighting, he's here to inspire, a rodeo hero setting hearts afire. A bull's wild fury, a doubting test, but in his eyes, there's no unrest. He grips the rope with a smile so bright, a beacon of strength in the fading lights. 8 seconds of glory, a legend untold, a child's bravery with more than gold. He's not just fighting, he's here to inspire, a rodeo hero setting hearts afire.
0: That's awesome. That makes me want to go ride a bull right now.
1: Absolutely.
0: that is so cool. All right, so now I've met you a couple years ago, and I know that you've been on some commercials here too.
2: Yeah.
0: What? How would we know you from what commercial?
2: From the Blankenship HVACR.
0: Yeah, you're kind of a smart aleck. I like it.
2: Yeah.
0: You're like, Dad, Mom.
1: Yeah, she is the sassy one of the commercial.
0: Sassy's good. All right, so you're the rodeo queen now. What does that mean? What do you have to do?
1: Yeah, what do you actually do during the rodeo weekend and throughout the year?
2: So I go to different rodeos and represent the Woodlake Lions Rodeo, and I'm kind of like the face of the rodeo and everything.
0: Right. Mm-hmm. And so what about like grand openings of stores and stuff? Do they have you come out?
2: Yeah, sometimes in Woodlake they will.
1: I like that. That's cool. What part of the competition made you most nervous?
2: Probably poison personality, because I get really nervous whenever I talk to people and I tend to make eye contact and then it gets worse and I forget what I'm saying.
0: I thought you said poison. That's not a good thing to know. It's poise, not poison.
1: And what's something that people would be surprised to know about a rodeo queen?
2: Probably that it's not all smiles. Like, it's really hard. There's a lot of work. Riding horses is not easy.
1: Right.
2: And you can get really upset with your horse and upset with yourself, and you kind of just have to keep smiling through it.
0: Mm-hmm. That's it. And what about that salute wave thing you got to learn?
2: Yeah.
0: You go full blast, and then you're like, I don't know why you guys don't put your hands up like a touchdown and lay back. You're like, you know, whoever did the major salute, I don't know. I feel like you should be throwing stuff out to the audience.
2: Yeah.
0: like shirts or something.
1: You're a little walking billboard for them, right? So we have to put on our good face and not tick anybody off, right?
0: All right, so when was the first time you like, how old were you when you saw what a rodeo queen is? Like,
2: yeah, when I was really little.
0: Okay, so now that little you there's a lot of them out there. I just remember this from when I took my daughter to Disneyland. And it was a Cinderella reached down to my daughter and said, "Oh my gosh, you're a little..."

0: Princess too. And my daughter, game changer.
1: Oh, yeah.
0: Just confidence. And I know you're going to have that ability.
2: Yeah.
0: Uh-huh. You're going to get to encourage people. And that's something special.
3: Yeah, I'm really excited for that.
0: Yeah. We are talking with Cadence Blankenship, the Woodlake Rodeo Queen for 2026. We've got more questions. Cadence, can you take us out?
3: Hey, this is Cadence, your 2026 Woodlake Lions Club Rodeo Queen. 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
0: Hey, it's Gnarly Charlie for GA Motorsports. I remember my Honda SL100 with number 5 on the handlebars, convinced I was the next Evel Knievel. And my dad teaching me how to check my oil, change the oil, and all those trips to the Honda shop, hoping for that Evel Knievel helmet. I had to settle for that bright orange glitter helmet, but I didn't get the Honda visor on. I remember that like it's yesterday.

0: Maybe they even have an Evel Knievel cape now. Bring your inner kid back this summer. G Motorsports, on the corner of Burke and Middle King in Visalia. Now you know. Let's go.
1: Do you remember last summer? The air conditioner was on all day, and it still never felt cool in here.
2: Yeah, how could I forget? 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

0: Saturday and Sunday. We're here with the Queen, Cadence Blankenship, the Woodlake Lions Rodeo Queen of 2026.
1: Who helped you prepare the most for this title?
2: Probably my parents.
0: Mm-hmm. Yeah?
2: Yeah.
1: Was your mom anywhere in the rodeo queen aspect at all? Or
2: No. My parents, so I did not grow up in a family of like rodeo and stuff. Mm-hmm. So I kind of had to learn it all. And I had help with trainers, and like the Gundermans really helped me. Mm-hmm. And so.
0: Right. Well, mm-hmm. Today, because it's Friday, it's really cool that we're all going to be a part of the High Five Rodeo. You know what we should do? You should thank some people right now, because I know there's a lot of people you need to thank. Like mom and dad and all that. So go ahead and throw down some thanks to whoever you think you want to thank.
2: I would like to thank Jody and Randy Gunderman. And I would like to thank my parents. And I would also like to thank Todd and Michelle, which really helped me the night that everything happened with my horse. Mm-hmm. And they were all just really there. I'd like to thank Melissa Jensen and the Boyds, who were also there for me.
0: What was your horse's name that passed?
2: Sophie.
0: Sophie?
2: Yeah.
0: So let's dedicate this year to Sophie, because, you know, she got you there, kind of, and and then you can always remember, because it's sad when we lose an animal, and I don't know why scientists don't let them live another 40 years. It's their fault.
1: I know.
0: So,
1: especially
0: dogs,
1: a horse.
0: Can we have them a little bit longer, too, please? Quit working on everything else, scientists, and make that happen.
1: Yes, absolutely.
0: Yeah. All right. And we'll dedicate it to Sophie this year.
1: So, Cadence, this is going to be your year, I think. You're going to be doing so much amazing things. And you're going to love going into the community and meeting all the new people. It's going to be a great year. We are so proud of you.
2: Thank you. Hey, this is Cadence, your 2026 Woodlake Lions Club Rodeo Queen. And you're listening to the Gnarly Morning Show on 106.7 K-Jug Country.
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0: Jessica, give me a Chewbacca noise. 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The answer is always the Chewbacca sound.

0: If your spouse catches you sneaking tacos at 2 in the morning, what sound do you make? Oh, back it away slowly from the fridge. Perfect. Best sound.
1: You step on a Lego barefoot in the dark. What sound comes out of your body?
0: Very good. You're trying to look sexy, but you throw your back out, put your socks on. What sound comes out? Like perfect.
1: You get 2 tickets to Luke Bryan's farm tour on May 15th.
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0: It's rodeo weekend, May 9th and 10th in Woodlake. 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

0: 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We're practicing for the parade. And the key is don't fall off the float.
1: A number one priority. Do not fall.

0: Early Mornings, 106.7 KJUG Country. So, Trish, we have royalty in here.
1: Yes.
0: Now, this is not the queen. This is the junior queen.
1: Yes, right? We're working our way up to...
0: And we're trying to get the queen in. She's very busy, you know. We got to get her out of the castle tomorrow and see if she'll come in.
1: Yes.
0: But we have the junior queen. And Melody, welcome to the show. How are you?
2: I am great. How are you?
0: I'm good.
2: Good.
0: I got to say, I saw Melody at the Rowdy Ranch the other day.
1: Is this the video you sent me?
0: Yes.
1: Oh, yes.
0: I'm in the front row and not even complaining that your horse threw dirt all over me. But I mean, I was really up close. But so Melody gets on the horse, and then they came out and they took the bit out of the horse's mouth.
1: Okay.
0: And then, so she's there, and then she's showing her how she controls the horse and stuff. And that was, what do you call that, what you just did? Was that like a horse ballet?
2: So I am a Roman rider, trick rider, and trick roper. But we also do way more at Riata. So there's Liberty Act, which you saw. Mm-hmm. And we also carry flags. We do like a bunch of stuff.
0: It was the most patriotic American thing ever.
1: I know. That video he sent me, I was like almost in tears. Like if I was your mama, I'd be like, oh, my baby girl. Like that would.
0: Yes. But I mean, you do all these things. So, and say it again, you're a trick rider. You're what is it?
2: Trick rider, Roman rider, and trick roper.
0: And junior queen now.
2: And junior queen.
0: Throw that in the resume.
1: So what is a Roman rider?
2: So a Roman rider is, you have two horses. They are not connected at all.
1: Okay.
2: You have one foot on one, the other foot on the other, and you kind of just carry on.
0: Standing up.
1: Yep.
0: Standing up.
1: On your legs, yes.
0: Yeah.
1: On both horses.
0: I was like...
1: Probably galloping.
0: Yes. Yeah. Oh, yeah. And not looking scared at all. I was like, what is she doing?
1: Well, how old were you when you started?
2: I started in 2020, so I was about 9.
0: Oh, well, right in COVID. Good.
1: Yeah, I know, right? Well, that was probably the best time because you had time to start and do that, right? Because you were at home schooling and all the things.
0: We are talking to Melody Reese. She is the 2026 Woodlake Junior Queen.
1: What was the first trick you learned at that age?
2: The first trick I ever learned was a call sack drag. A call sack drag. So that is where... You have one foot in a strap, and you are hanging off the side of your horse with your head right by their feet.
0: It looks like everything's going wrong.
1: Right.
0: That's what he's learning to do.
1: Yes, and so that was the first trick at 9 years old. You're just hanging off the side of a horse.
2: Yes.
1: Okay.
0: Oh, wait. All right, so Saturday, they're going to introduce you, right? You're going to get to be a... Are you going to throw any tricks down? Are you going to do a little vault thing, pop up? Act like you fall off, and then don't. And then you go, what? Sorry. I'm the junior queen.
1: Do a little trick, and then right back up you go.
0: I know they don't do it because if you do now, they're going to be mad at me. So you're supposed to go on real fast and wave, right?
2: Yes.
0: All right.
2: So I'm actually performing with the Riata Ranch this weekend.
0: So you got like a change your clothes 40 times there.
2: Yeah.
0: How's that going to work? You just got to be quick?
2: Yeah.
0: Figure it out.
2: Just
1: everything's ready for you. And you-

0: You just one outfit.
1: What you got to do is get your mom and a few of your friends and be like NASCAR. And you just roll in there and just have them do it for you.
0: Yeah.
1: You said,
0: pit stop, put the new hat on, switch your boots, whatever you got to do, and run out the door.
1: We are talking with Melody Reese. She is the 2026 Woodlake Rodeo Junior Queen, and she's also a trick rider. We've got more with Melody coming up next. Melody, take us out.
2: Hello, everyone. This is Melody Reese, your 2026 through 2027 Woodlake Lions Junior Rodeo Queen. 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

0: Gnarly Mornings, 106.7 K Jug Country. You know, Wood Lake is popping today.
1: Very popping, and there's a lot of mamas out here.
0: There's horses, there's mamas, there's people everywhere.
1: Yes, it's going to be great.
0: Parade starts at 11.

0: Gnarly Mornings 106.7 K-Jug Country. It's Gnarly Charlie. We are so lucky to have royalty in the room. We've got Melody Reese, Woodlake Rodeo Junior Queen. You'll be performing Saturday, Sunday, and that cowboy hat is heavy. It's got to be. Is it hard to ride with it?
1: It's actually, so when I actually run, my hat is a little loose. So this kind of is like an anchor, so it helps.
0: You need to get a bigger head.
2: Yeah. She's still growing.
0: When you're the junior queen, you get a big head anyway. No,
2: So what is scarier, trick riding in front of a crowd or answering impromptu questions on stage?
0: Yeah, like this.
2: Yeah. What's more terrifying?
1: Honestly, answering questions is pretty hard, but I feel like it's more joy answering questions and trick riding. So I don't know if I could pick.
0: Yeah, it's different, huh?
2: Yeah, it's a completely different
0: a good
2: world.
0: Answer. That's a good, solid answer.
2: Yes.
0: She didn't commit to either way.
2: Nope. Mm-mm.
0: That's a good way. I like that.
2: Yeah.
0: All right, did you do a poem?
1: Yes, I did.
0: Let's hear your poem. Yeah.
1: So my poem is, a crown of felt, a sparkle in her eye, as she rides beneath the western sky. With grit and grace, as she rides for the brand, she's the finest queen in all the land.
0: Dang.
2: So, she ride for the brand, right?
0: Yeah,
2: that's the back of our t-shirts.
0: I had a poem, it was not that nice, so I'm not going to do it.
2: No, nope.
0: Nope, not at all. All right, so tell me about how you got picked. Like, there was like a bunch of you running.
1: So, we got picked by categories. So, there's horsemanship, which there's three different like stages.
0: Mm-hmm.
1: There's the reigning pattern. There is the queen salute, which that was my favorite part.
0: You love that, huh?
1: Yes.
0: And it's just like, oh, yeah, yeah.
1: And then there's the equitation part. And so I got judged on all of those. And then I also got judged on poison personality. And I won in all of the categories. And after they go through and whoever won, then they said my name, and I was the 2026 Junior Queen.
0: Wait, I was just thinking, that was May 2nd, right?
1: Yes. Mm-hmm.
0: So that was the day I saw her. And so before she did all that, she went and performed at the Rialto Ranch.
2: Oh, yeah. All right.
0: What so a day.
2: Busy girl.
0: Yes.
2: Yeah.
0: Oh, that is so awesome.
2: Oh,
0: well,
2: nice.
0: I'm so happy for you. And if you're the Junior Rodeo Queen, then do you go for Queen next year?

0: or is there, if you want? Is that how that works? Or
1: so I think I'm going to take a year off, but I am definitely going to run for Queen.
0: You're
1: going to
0: do Queen, but yes. You're going to take a year off. And in the meantime, just do a bunch of trick riding and
1: yeah,
0: ride four horses skills, at one time or whatever you do.
2: And maybe take a break because, I mean, like the Queen, you're very busy as well with the community.
0: And maybe strengthen your neck because those hats are not light, you know. Maybe work on some neck muscles. All right. I love the Rodeo Queen salute, and I think that's awesome. We look forward to seeing you. So tomorrow, we're going to be at the High Five Rodeo, and that's going to be on Friday in the arena. First responders, and we'll see you out there, I'm sure.
1: Yes.
0: Yep. So that's going to be a lot of fun.
2: I'm super excited for that. It's my first time out at the High Five Rodeo.
0: So. Yes. Melody, the Junior Rodeo Queen. Is it Reese?
1: Yes.
0: Melody Reese. Like Reese's Peanut Cups? Difference. Just go with it. Actually, yeah, that's exactly it. All right.
2: Thank you for coming in.
0: Yeah, thank you.
1: Thank you. That was great.
0: Hey, take us out.
1: Hello, everyone. This is Melody Reese, your 2026 through 2027 Woodlake Lions Junior Rodeo Queen. 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

0: Charlie Mornings 106.7 Cajun Country. All right, it's about to start.
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0: Have you practiced your wave, your parade wave?
1: I have. The girls taught me. Oh. The rodeo queens.
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1: Hey, I think Spencer Hatcher's on line 3.
0: K-Jug!
2: Hey, this is Spencer Hatcher. Is this Gnarly Charlie?
0: Yeah, man, what's happening?
2: Oh, man, I'm driving to Virginia right now. We've got two shows getting pumped up and ready for them.
0: Hold on, Spencer, real quick. Hey, let's make our big announcement, okay?
1: Okay.
0: So our very first free concert show, 6:30 at Porterville Fairgrounds on May 14th.
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0: Is a man named Spencer Hatcher, and he's on the phone with us right now. What's up, Spence?
2: Hey, I hope everybody's doing well.
0: We're very excited. It's the 4th of May.
1: Yeah.
2: That's right.
0: The first time I met Spencer Hatcher was at the Tulare County Fair, and I had to go someplace, so I had to find a babysitter for him. I'm going to take you over to the Tulare Meat Locker and Sausage Company, and Danny, will you babysit Spencer for me? I come back, and Spencer and his brother are just chowing down, man.
1: Oh, nice. As you should be.
2: Oh, yeah. Man, it was awesome. That was like, I mean, I loved the whole experience, but I'll always remember that. I actually loved it so much. Rarely do I take pictures of my food, but that was so incredible. We were taking pictures, meeting all the guys. It was awesome.
0: Well, he's working on a Spencer Hatcher sausage. I think he's hoping to have it by the time you're at the Porterville Fair, so that would be very cool.
1: If you had a say in what that sausage contained, what would it be?
0: Yeah, what would you want? If it was your sausage, yeah. I mean, as far as, you know, what's something spicy? Do you want it mild? Do you
1: chicken,
0: want it
1: beef?
2: You know what? I really like hickory smoked or maple or something like that.
0: Okay.
2: I like sausages like that. And I like sausage that's more meat than not. You know, sometimes they have so many additives in it that it's kind of getting away from the meat thing. I'm a big meat guy. And, I would say that'd be ballpark.
0: Your song is When She Calls Me Cowboy. Maybe that's the name of your sausage.
2: I think, hey, that's a great idea.
1: When you're in Porterville on May 14th, we've got lots of things for you to do, like golf, hunt, or fish.
2: I love fishing. I love hunting. Honestly, I'm one of the guys that can just have fun doing most things, you know. I always try to have a good time everywhere that I go. So, but yeah, I mean, literally anything like that, outdoors, hanging out in the country, that kind of stuff. Heck yeah.
0: Well, Trisha Dean is an ex-EMT, and she's going to be your take you around and show you things, maybe fishing. But if you can't swim very well, she's right there. She's an EMT. She got you covered.
1: Carry you like a little baby out of the water.
2: Yeah, I should be okay, but at least I know I've got that safety net.
1: That's right, because we have Lake Success up there, and it's good fishing, and it's not far from the Porterville Fair if you want to bring your pole.
0: Since your last name's Hatcher, I mean, there's a fish hatcheries. Do you have any like fish merchandise?
2: No, you know, I don't, but I should totally do that. We just start calling it the hatchery line. I think that would be awesome.
0: I like that.

0: Charlie, I remember this about you, but the first time I met you, you had within 5 minutes created an entire merch line for me. I think we'd already gotten some offers from Walmart and Target to have it in stores and everything. So. I mean, you're a genius when it comes to it. I'm going to hire you.
1: Well, we have Spencer's Hatcher Catcher, and it's catching gear with your face on it. I think that'd be a good idea.
2: Yeah, in the mitt.
0: I love it. We'll get into sports.
1: Well, and then, do you guys have Spencer's Gift? You ever heard of that?
2: It's a store.
1: So out here, it's a store, but it sells like South Park T-shirts and maybe more dirtier stuff, but fun, or Batman, or kind of collecting things. But it's called Spencer's Gifts.
0: We do have a variant of that out here, and it's just called Spencer's. So I know exactly what you're talking about.
1: Well, we could maybe we could sell Spencer's riffs, and it's like little guitar riffs that you play.
0: I love it. Oh, it's a great idea.
1: If we could get a little person that looks kind of like you, and dress him just like you, like a mini me, kind of, and have him hang out with you, little Spence.
0: I think it's great. That's a great idea.
2: Oh my goodness! So you're a bluegrass influenced country artist.
0: Yeah, absolutely. It is. I grew up in the Blue Ridge Mountains of Virginia, which is a lot of bluegrass originated from there. It's mountain music and kind of the primary music that was in the area, at least live music, and it's what I listened to. It was played on the radio. And
1: is that country roads? Like country roads, like Blue Ridge Mountain, Shenandoah River? That's where you're from?
0: It literally is.
1: That's where you're from?
0: Oh. Yes, exact spot.
1: Oh my gosh, I love that.
2: That is amazing.
0: Yep, that's the exact spot. And John Denver was actually, now people from West Virginia don't like hearing this, but it's true. He's talking about Western Virginia, where I'm from, because Blue Ridge Mountains and Shenandoah River and all that's in Western Virginia. But anyways, my dad was in bluegrass. He played the banjo and the guitar, and it was always in the house. So naturally growing up, I always wanted to learn how to be like dad and play the banjo and get into music, and that was how it started.
1: Did it start at one point? Did you like pick it up and you're like, hey, I really like this. This isn't work. I'm loving this. And like you couldn't put it down.
0: It took a few years. I was 8 years old and I decided to play the mandolin, which I didn't know anybody that played the mandolin, but that's a big bluegrass instrument.
1: Mm-hmm. It's actually small. It's really small, actually.
0: It is small. And when I was 8 years old, I was really small, of course. And so it made sense to try to play it. But 4 years later, I really just didn't take the mandolin. I didn't like it. And when I was 12, I picked up the banjo, and that was the moment where I just would not put it down. I mean, I had blisters on my fingers, and I would just go back and keep on playing it through the pain. But I loved the banjo, and so from 12 years old and on, I was just kind of obsessed with music.
1: Now I want to hear you and Keith Urban have a banjo off.
2: Right, yeah.
0: Oh, man, can we make that happen?
1: I swear, we need to make that happen.
2: Yeah, let's work on that for sure.
0: I would love that.
1: Thank you, Spencer Hatcher.
2: He's going to be here May 14th at the Porterville Fair, thanks to Bud Light and Central Valley Chevy Dealers.
1: Take us out, Spence.
0: Hey, y'all, this is Spencer Hatcher. 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
1: All right, there's the drive-in. Oh, the Wood Lake drive-in. 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
2: I want my fried appetizers.
1: Which one do you like? What's your favorite?
2: The okra is my favorite.
1: Oh.
3: Hey, I'll eat okra.
1: I like okra.
2: Okra.
1: Oh, okra, not okra.
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0: to go. 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
1: I'm good. I got my balance back.
0: Changed my mind. It's Riley Green, live from the float. I should not lift my hand up, just my belly.
1: Censored.

0: 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Okay, this is kind of the bad part about having a radio program. part of our job is to live our lives on the air. And not everything. We have personal stuff. But Trish tells me yesterday she's going in for a procedure. And I go, do you care if we talk about this? And you said,
1: no, okay.
0: All right, so what are you getting done?
1: Just Botox.
0: It's not just Botox. It's Botox. You're getting a disease slammed into your face is what you're doing. So that's what it is. They're putting a virus, uh-huh. Right?
1: Yeah, pretty much.
0: Okay, but now when I asked you and you said your face, like, oh, okay, all right. But then, mm-hmm. then you go, oh, wait, there's more.
1: There's more.
0: So where else are you getting Botox?
1: In my armpits.
0: And why?
1: Because it inhibits you from sweating. So
0: says who?
1: I know. Well, says me, because this thing has worn off. So it lasts about 6 months on me. Why are you continuously laughing about this?
0: I can't stop.
1: So about 6 months, it wears off. And so literally almost to the day, a few weeks ago, I'm like, why am I sweating so much? Right? I'm a sweater. It is what it is. So when you get Botox... When you get Botox, they found out. Get off the mic. Nobody can hear.
0: Sorry. Okay, go ahead.
1: When

0: forehead done, they realized that you're like a little kid right now.
1: Okay.
0: They realize that you don't sweat anymore. So like wherever they put it, you don't sweat. So I don't really sweat much in my forehead. And so we all know I get really nervous when I public speak, right? We know this.
1: Okay.
0: So we're going to the ACMs. I'm like, oh no, I cannot be sweaty Betty.
1: Okay.
0: Over there. So
1: tomorrow.
0: Yeah.
1: You're in this procedure today, right?
0: Yeah, I'm leaving right after show. Yeah,
1: and it's in Monterey?
0: Yeah, and I'm doing a quick turnaround.
1: It's going to come back. Mm-hmm. Maybe.
0: No, I'll come back.
1: So it's going to look like you get stung by bees, right?
0: No, that is not it.
1: There is a slight chance tomorrow. A
0: microscopic chance.
1: At the High Five Rodeo. Trish's face is going to be so swollen. We're going to walk in with ropes like she's a Macy Day Parade balloon.
0: And my armpits are being like, I couldn't put my arms down. They're just going to be swollen.
1: And we're supposed to be around like kids tomorrow. And then I can be,
0: I know. I'm going to be, what's There's that a character chance, on?
1: Just, I'm just saying.
0: No, I'm
1: I want, I have no problem you doing that stuff. It's okay. Mm-hmm. I'm not mature enough to handle Botox in your armpit. I can't stop.
0: I know. Well, even today, I'm like, good golly, it's not even that hot outside. And I'm like, I got to wear black all the time, which, I mean, I'm sure you can relate, but good golly.
1: I was thinking about getting a disease shoved into my armpit, too. Like maybe rickets or something. I don't know how that works.
0: And that's K-Jug.

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Tucker Wetmore is currently working on a new album, and he says that it pretty much is going to feel like an autobiography about how crazy life has been this last year or so. 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

106.7 KJUG Country. It's Jelly Roll and Shaboozy with Amen. Ransom Garcia with you. And, you know, every single year, one of our favorite things to do for you guys is give you these free shows. And our free concert series is back. It's coming up soon, too. Teaming up with Bud Light and Central Valley Chevy Dealers. First show is happening on Thursday, May 14th at the Porterville Fair, starring Spencer Hatcher. The show is free with your paid fare admission. So get ready for it, okay? It's happening 6:30 Thursday, May 14th at the Porterville Fair.

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residencies going on at the same time. And he actually made a joke that because he was on stage, he wasn't able to go see his wife perform at the Sphere in Las Vegas. It's 106.7 KJUG Country. 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

0: based on a true story. Graylin James, water at a wedding, 106.7 K Jug Country. Hey, it's Ransom. We spoke about this earlier today in the show. We know you guys love your free shows, and we got another free concert coming up, and it's happening very, very soon. This Thursday, May 14th at the Porterville Fair. 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And it's going to be a great new artist named Spencer Hatcher, okay? Starts at 6:30. Want to say thanks to our sponsors this season, Bud Light and Central Valley Chevy Dealer. 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
2: What's your name?
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2: First off, do you work at Taco Bell?
4: No, I do not.
2: Okay, well, that's too bad because we're going to help you. First one, fermented shark fin.
4: No.
2: That is not right. 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
3: What about Fiesta Strips?
2: She shouldn't do that. She must have daddy issues. Is that a Taco Bell ingredient or not?
4: Yes.
3: Yay!
2: Pickled llama tongue.
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2: You win! Congratulations!
3: Yay! You win two tickets to a Luke Bryan Farm Tour.
2: And a pickled llama tongue burrito.
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2: Scott Wright. 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
1: What is Mulligan's?
2: Mulligan's is an indoor golf facility.
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remember back in high school, there were all these awards like Best Smile and Most Likely to Succeed? Well, Luke Combs, he's not in high school, but he just got a pretty cool honor. People Magazine just named him one of the most influential people in the world. It's Luke 106.7 KJUG Country.

0: The name of that song is Darlin'. It's Chase Matthew on 106.7 KJUG Country. Hey, what's up? It's Ransom, and we would love to see you this weekend. Currently hanging out at the Woodlake Lions Rodeo, and we're going to be there until 2 o'clock today, handing out these limited edition KJUG 2026 Rodeo shirts while supplies last. 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

on this, but Post Malone having to cancel the first six shows of his upcoming tour with Jelly Roll. People are speculating that it's due to low ticket sales, but Posty taking to social media to remind people that are coming to his upcoming shows that there's going to be a lot of his old stuff.

video going viral. There's a woman who says that Mother's Day, it actually isn't all it's cracked up to be. And I'll share it with you here in the next couple of songs. About 7 minutes. 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

0: Woman, it's Gabe Brown, 106.7 K Jug Country. Hopefully the most important woman in your life, your mom, is being recognized this weekend. However, there is a woman on social media this weekend who's going viral because she says that Mother's Day actually isn't all it's cracked up to be, and dads are most certainly going to get something wrong tomorrow. She suggests that mom should pick one small thing that they will make them happy on Sunday and just do it themselves. So how do you guys feel about this? Are dads the reason why Mother's Day's not good? I hope not. I'm a dad. And I will report back if I manage to mess things up. I hope I don't, but to all the moms out there, I hope you have a great weekend, okay? 106.7 K-Jug Country. More music on the way next.
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arguing whether or not playing video games as an adult is unattractive for men. And I'm actually surprised at how many women are defending the guys who play video games. 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

0: Country House, Sam Hunt, 106.7 K Jug Country, your buddy Ransom Garcia, hanging out with you on this beautiful Saturday, a little bit hot of a Saturday, but man, this is something that's hot online right now, a huge debate about whether or not men who play video games is a turnoff, and I'm going to be honest, I'm a little bit surprised at how many women are in the comments section defending guys who play video games. Because listen, as a guy who plays video games himself, this is something I've heard for a long time. I've actually had girls break up with me because I play Call of Duty. There was a girl who broke up with me, this was years ago, but she told me that the fact that I played Call of Duty was a red flag. I mean, God forbid a guy has a hobby, right? But yeah, somebody actually said that in the comments because they're debating. And there's a woman who says, yeah, God forbid a man has a hobby. Another woman said, it's only unattractive if the guy sacrifices responsibilities for gaming and is neglecting you. Another woman said, if it's an addiction and takes place over the primary responsibilities, then yeah, sure, it's unattractive. But as always, I'm interested to know how you guys feel. This video's already got 12 million views, so love to know how you feel about the topic, okay? You can sound off on social media, follow us on Facebook and Instagram at 106.7 KJUG Country on both.
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Wallen on 106.7 K Jug Country. Another free concert is coming up in just days with Bud Light and Central Valley Chevy dealers. 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

though the ACMs are not for a couple of weeks, they're already handing out some awards. Stephen Wilson Jr. just won for Visual Media of the Year for the official video of Cuckoo. And here he is now. It's Gary, 106.7 KJUG Country.

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Hope you are having a great weekend. 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

0: Everything's getting more expensive, but man, I just saw what the average American is going to be spending on mom for Mother's Day tomorrow, and woo! Do me a favor, take a guess, stick around for 6 minutes and see if you're right, okay? Hang tight. 106.7 KJUG Country. I got all the information coming up in two songs.
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0: Rosetta Stone. It's Jelly Roll on 106.7 K Jug Country. Hey, what's up? It's Ransom. Tomorrow, of course, Mother's Day. I hope that you moms there out there have a fantastic weekend. And if you plan on celebrating, you're not alone. 47% of Americans say that they plan to celebrate Mother's Day this year. 39% of the people who were asked actually say that they're closer to their mom than their dad's growing up. And if you're wondering how much money you should spend, here's what they say. The average American is going to be spending about $284 on gifts this year. I'm nowhere close to that. So do I need to start buying more stuff? I read that and I'm starting to get a little bit nervous. But yeah, if you're wondering, the most popular gifts, of course, are flowers, followed by greeting cards and then special outings like dinner and brunch. 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
2: Okay, Brandy, we're going to play. 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
3: Yes, Tyson
2: is the answer. Now, remember, if we get it wrong, you lose. Uh-huh. So,
3: what's the name of your boxer?
4: Bella.
2: Okay, you're not understanding. 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
4: Yeah. Tyson.
2: Wait, what was his name? Tyson? We got it right. Tyson. Congratulations, you win.

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going to the Luke Bryan Farm Tour in a couple of days. We hope to see you out there. And hey, if you see us, say hi, take a photo, post it up on social media as well, okay? Luke Bryan's Farm Tour coming to Clovis on the 15th. Here's Luke now. It's 106.7 KJUG Country.

canceling shows because of low ticket sales. Not Luke Combs. Instead, he's breaking records. A couple of weeks back, he set a new attendance record at Ohio Stadium that's been there since 1994. You know what they say, records meant to be broken. It's Luke, 106.7 K.

0: It's Morgan Wallen, 106.7 K Jug Country. Your buddy Ransom Garcia just days away from our first free concerts in our free concert series. Yeah, it's back. Bud Lights, Central Valley Chevy Dealers, thank you guys so much for helping us out this year. And our first show is happening on Thursday, May 14th at the Porterville Fair. Here's the deal. If you got your tickets for the Porterville Fair, it's free admission to the show. Okay, so 6:30, Spencer Hatcher is going to be on stage. So we hope to see you in Porterville. 106.7 K Jug Country.
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this time in Neyland Stadium in Knoxville just the other night. He broke a record that was previously held by Garth Brooks. 106.7 KJUG Country. Here's Luke.

0: 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Ransom Garcia in studio for just a little bit longer. Before we get out of here, though, I want to remind you, we got a free concert that's coming up here in just a couple of days, okay? It's happening on Thursday at the Porterville Fair. 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